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I think I hear it coming now. Well, listen, I got mean things

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Oh, ho.

Can it be that we'll be killing when it's spring? Oh, I'd rather take it easy, give that enemy a breezy, a bright and cheery house.

that I won't have to go in the spring. When in the park on Sunday, I would like to know that Monday will be just another day in the spring. Can I tell her that I love her in the spring? When the skies are blue above her in the spring. Though the skies are blue above her, can I tell her that I love her if we never meet